eventually. So if our time is running out, day after day, we'll make the mundane a masterpiece. Oh my, my, oh my, my love, I take one look at you, you're taking me out.

0: Just touch me till I can get my satisfaction.
1: Push me and then just hurt me till I can get my satisfaction.